0: That's the Power Secret Garden. Wow, that fades quickly, doesn't it? There's still about 20 seconds to play on that song. And so that's 8 a.m. already. That's the first hour of the show gone. Where have you all been? I mean, Miss Some Crackers, Hue and Cry, Temple Tudor, The Alarm, Lloyd Colin Commotions, Bronski Beat. You know, I've played some good songs and you've not been listening. 0742 144 1409. What else is coming up through the rest of the day? Well, don't forget, at 4 till 6, you've got the Richard Wall's Friday Almost Live on Vintage Radio with Richard Wall, and 6 till 7, the Indie Hour with Marcus and Amanda.
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2: All I can see is the whites of her eyes. I'll tell you something, I'm nothing more, she...

Spoken English, coming on strong. What are your thoughts on that one? Does it remind you of someone? Does it remind you of, I don't know, somebody that used to sing in the Rolling Stones, maybe? Broken English were a British rock band formed in 1987 by Steve Ellison, as a singer and guitarist, who at the time performed in a Rolling Stones tribute band. So there you go, that's why it sounds like Mick Jagger. Chris, Kiss, Crazy Crazy Nights on this Friday morning.

That was Kiss, Crazy Crazy Nights. Or don't we all like a crazy night every now and then? Oh, so you can't beat a crazy night, can you? Or, you know, I'm a bit old now, so I just tend to stay in and don't have crazy nights. Or do I? Oh, I don't know. Coming up shortly is there going to be two for one artists, and this week I've chosen Simple Mind. But first, Wang Chung and Dance All Days.

Morning Mix of Elks on Vintage Radio, The Beating Heart, or Birkenhead, 0742 144 1409. 12 minutes past 8. I just suddenly feel really hungry. Well, I don't get a chance to have breakfast before coming out, so I'll have a snack when I get in. It's going to be 2 for 1, and it's Simple Minds.

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2-for-1, Simple Minds. That was Promise You a Miracle. And we start with Glittering Prize. I haven't heard Glittering Prize for a long time. Good to hear that song. So, every Monday and Friday when I'm on, 7 to 9am, I play two songs from one artist, and normally around about 8:15 in the morning. So, excuse me. If you want to get involved, 0742 144 1409. Just send your requests in. Obviously, the screen isn't working at the moment, but there is a phone by the side of me, and it's not been pinging so far. Deacon Blue, when will you make my telephone ring? Good morning.

No news, no nonsense, just pure 80s. It's the Morning Mix with Malks on Vintage Radio, the beating heart of Birkenhead.

How beautiful is that song? Somebody by Depeche Mode. It's an absolute... I love that song. If you like that one too, then just listen along on a Monday and a Friday morning, 7 to 9am on the Morning Mix with Malks on Vintage Radio, The Beating Heart of Birkenhead, where a lot of the songs, or all the songs, are from the 80s. And what's the next one I'm going to play? Oh, Diana Ross, I'm Coming Out.

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Duran Duran, Is There Something I Should Know? And before that was Diana Ross, I'm Coming Out. It's a morning mix with Malks on Vintage Radio, the beating heart of Birkenhead on this Friday the 9th of January. 20 minutes to go of the show, 0742 144 1409 if you want any requests in. You've still got a bit of time. Here's Erasure, Sometimes.

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And don't forget, on WhatsApp on 074 214 1409. And we look forward to hearing from you.

That's 5-star. Can't wait another minute. The Morning Mix with Malks on Vintage Radio with the beating heart of Birkenhead. And now, if you'll oblige me, I'm going to play a song. And I'm going to dedicate this to my Sarah. She's just fantastic. Thank you so much for the best part of the end of 2025. And here's to 2026. It's going to be an amazing year. This is Thin Lizzy and Sarah. Love you, girl.

Captain Lizzie with Sarah. As I say, dedicated to my Sarah. It's my show. I can do that if I want to. It's the Morning Mix of Malcolm Vintage Radio, the beating heart of Birkenhead.

the mix with Malx on Vintage Radio, the beating heart of Birkenhead. So don't forget what's coming up through the rest of the day. We've got Richard Walls Friday, almost live on Vintage Radio with Richard Wall, 4 till 6 p.m. And 6 till 7, you've got the Indie Hour with Marcus and Amanda. But before that, 12 till 2, you've got the Mark Lees. Which one is it? It is, I'll tell you in a moment, All Time Music Greats with Mark Lees. And then at 7 till 9... 7 to 9, I should have this ready. Something for everyone with Colette. Sorry, I was turning around and having a look at the thing behind me. All that's left for me to say is cheery bye, because that's me done. It's nearly 9 a.m. I'll see you again on Monday morning. If you've got any requests, 0742 144 1409. Hope you have a wonderful Friday and have a great weekend, and just be careful if it's that snow is coming. Wrap up warm and be careful, you don't want to be falling over. Alright, have a grand weekend. See you Monday. Thanks for listening.

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1: Richard Wall.

Yes, very good afternoon and welcome to Richard Wall's show here on Vintage Radio this Friday afternoon. How are you? Okay? Me too. Stay cool.

Great start to the show today. That's Dire Straits, of course. Great record from them. I think it was on an EP, actually. Little thing simply called Twisting by the Pool. Yeah, not the thing to do on a day like this.

Great record there from Nick Lowe. I think Dave Edmonds also recorded that one. I knew the bride. I knew the bride when she used to rock and roll. Talking about Dave Edmonds, this was a great record. I remember this coming out and thinking, wow, I've got to get that record. It took me more than 20 years to get it, like. Girls Talk.

Ghost Talk from Dave Edmonds, then Elvis Costello and the Attractions and Accidents Will Happen. Great record. That's what we've got on today for you. Some great tunes between now and... I run out of steam, basically. Right here on Vintage Radio. Right. Now, the next record I can tell you about, I actually first remember hearing this one, right, when I was out... That must have been about 13 years old, actually, come to think of it at the time. And sometimes on a Saturday afternoon with my mum and dad, we used to go out for a meal for lunch. With me dad and me brother and me mum, you know, we used to, sometimes, when my mum wasn't working in the pub, we'd go to a different pub for lunch, just because we felt like it. And I remember it was going to the, a pub in the Ellesmereport area, not the Travellers, I'll think about it where it was, but there was a pub that we used to go to, and they used to have this jukebox on, and you could play records on it for like 50p. Which was actually cheaper than actually buying them brand new, being honest, from the shops. Anyway, I remember hearing this one on the jukebox at the time. This is David Bowie.

There we are. That's David Bowie, of course. Great thing from him. That's, of course, China Girl. Great song it is. 1983. Oh, long ago. Wow. Okay, now I've got to give a mention to Larry the Cat. You know, the famous cat in the world, Britain's most famous cat, Larry the Cat. He's been around 10 Downing Street longer than anybody else. Especially Liz Truss. Yeah, he's been there 15 years, believe it or not, Larry the Cat, and he's seen them all come and go. So as a special treat, just for the old Top Cat himself, Larry the Cat, even though we've got our own Top Cat, Anthony Pearce, here on Vintage Radio, we've got to play the Top Cat theme, haven't we?

Great stuff from the Beach Boys there. Fun, fun, fun. We have too much of that here on Vintage Radio. We really do. Each and every single day too. Here's the group which actually started off as Joy Division, but ended up as New Order. This is their single from 1994, Truth Faith.

Brilliant stuff. ELO, of course, with Olivia Newton-John and Xanadu from the film of the same name. And it would have been the 95th birthday of an absolute legend, a comedy legend. He seems to be forgotten about. But until Talking Pictures quite recently, he started showing Wheel Tappers and Chunters. Happy 95th birthday to the late, great Colin Crumpton.

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And pies have come, so form a queue, we'll dish them out for supper. And they've come by themselves, so put plenty of mustard on them.

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She says we should not

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And we've had complaints that ice in drinks is muckier than it ought to. 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
1: he hasn't won many races, but he's very high. There's a lot of that goes on the roof, you know. There's a lot of it goes on doing in the street as well.
2: There you go, that's a tribute also to Colin Crumpton, of course, for a little bit of, I reckon it would have been really good, that, on Wheelchappers and Chunters, being honest. Starts heard on 45 Pints and his version of the Drifters classic, Up on the Roof, of course. Great song indeed. Here's Erasure.

Erasure, of course, and sometimes I love their early hit records, the great. Now, talking about records, here's one that was released quite a few years ago now, actually. And it was the first one in a very, very, very long time for this group. And it was a big hit as well, considering they hadn't had a hit for, well, more than 30 years easily. It's ABBA.

updated from 2021. Don't Shut Me Down there from ABBA, and a surprise that they haven't had a hit record since. Maybe they made a fortune out of that one. You never know. Right now, Brian Ferry, Roxy Music, More Than This.

You can see her sway. Mitchell Sorrett there and Caribbean. I like it. Okay, to take us to the top of the hour, here's Chaz and Dave.

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0: Haven't heard that in absolute ages. The Shakers, of course, and their version of Besame Mucho, which the Beatles used to do, didn't they? Of course they did. OK, let's continue with this one. 1962, it's Roger Miller.
1: England swings like a pendulum.

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I think it's a Peter Kay thing, isn't it? Yeah, because he wanted that on the TV show, and he wanted the tune of Call Me, he wanted to call it corned beef. He might have got away with it as well, you never know. Right, here's the Turtles, 1967.

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The Undertakers, and If You Don't Come Back. And when I used to go see the Shakers at the Cabin, they used to do this song. And I seem to remember that when I first heard the Shakers do this song, I thought, gotta get that record, gotta get that song. And here it is. 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And everything's all right. And it will be even better if I hit the right button.

Yeah, The Shads, of course, and the theme for Young Lovers, 1964. Great single. Even the B-side's pretty good to that one, too. Okay, now this is a record that used to be on in my, at home. When my mum used to work in the afternoon, my dad had almost the whole place to himself. I say almost, I was there and my brother was there. Sometimes you'd hear this on the record player. I'm a rogue!

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1: There you go, Bo Diddley, of course. Little thing, simply called The Roadrunner. Beep, beep. Love the old cartoon of that, miss.

really enjoyed the music today. It's been really, really good. He was really saying something from the Velvets, of course, also a hit for Banana Rama, of course. Yes, before that, David Garrick and a little thing called simply Dear Mrs. Appleby from 1967. For those of you who know that I'm here every single Sunday morning between 10 and 12 doing the Sunday selection, and while the World Cup's on, I've been doing the World Cup years, been looking at them quite closely and playing the hits of the years of when the World Cup's been on. And it's more of a challenge more than anything, but the one that's coming up this Sunday is going to be really interesting because it's 1978. And the thing I remember about that was it was in Argentina, right? And the thing that was so interesting, there was one song that came into the charts three times, right? Now, the thing about this is the song was written by Tim Rice and Andrew Lloyd Webber, right? So you've got to remember that. So I've practically given it away. It's 1978. It was in Argentina, the World Cup. And Tim Rice and Andrew Lloyd Webber wrote this song, right? And it was a hit three times. The Shadows had the hit with it as well. Julie Covington brought the original hit song out from the musical Evita. I couldn't give it away much more, could I? Or could I? Do you remember this one? There it is.

I remember it well. In fact, I remember where I used to live. I had a mate who lived in the next little cul-de-sac round the corner from where I lived, right, at the time, right? And he bought that record and he learnt it word for word. Oh, dear. David Essex and Oh, What a Circus. That's it from me today. Just looking at the time, I think, well, time's good, at least two.

Beatles, of course, from Please Please Me, the Love Me Do album. Okay, that's it from me today. I'll say bye-bye. Be back on Sunday morning with more on the same between 10 and 12. Until then, I'll say bye-bye. Enjoy the weekend. Leave me with Jerry and the Pacemakers.

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There you go. Good morning and welcome to Swings the Thing here on Vintage Radio, presented by me, David Nixon. And let's kick the show off with a bit of Ella Fitzgerald. And this is Between the Devil and the Deep Blue Sea.

There we go. Ella Fitzgerald and Between the Devil and the Deep Blue Sea from 100 songs for a centennial. There you go. Great stuff. Louis Armstrong, Sia Lover in his orchestra. This is Cold, Cold Heart from the Satchmo Serenades.

Louis Armstrong and Smith Tyler Lover and his orchestra. I think from 1951. That was Cold Cold Heart from Satchmo Serenades. So that was a classic Hank Williams song there that he's covered and done a brilliant job on it. I love that. Absolutely love that. All right. Anyone like Artie Shaw? We've got Begin the Begin.

Artie Shaw and Begin the Begin, Cole Porter song. That was, well, we all know that song, I think, and Artie Shaw had languished for a couple of years, not getting very far until he put that one out, and then he became the man, a great clarinetist through the 30s and 40s, and yeah, that was the song that broke him, and yep, brilliant stuff. That was from an album called The Best of the War Years, Artie Shaw. Right, we're going to press on now. We've got Count Basie with a bit of Tony Bennett thrown in, with Plenty of Money and You.

Whoa, Tony Bennett with Count Basie with Plenty of Money and You. Okay, we're moving on, and we'll play some Johnny Mercer and the Pied Pipers next. And this is a track called Personality.

0: There you go, Johnny Mercer with the Pied Piper's
1: personality.
0: Shut up. I've got all the tunes today on one track, and when I forget to click pause, we get the start of the next one, of course. Okay, that was a song called Personality, written by Harold Logan and Lloyd Price, and Lloyd Price had the original version of that out. Big, big hit, both in America and in the UK in 1959. Peggy Lee. Played a bit of Peggy Lee lately. We're going to carry on playing Peggy Lee. I get the blues when it rains.
1: I get the blues when it rains.
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0: There you go. Peggy Lee with Herb Jeffries, I Get the Blues When It Rains. The B-side was I Left a Good Deal in Mobile. All right. That was a single put out back in 1946 on vinyl, running at 78 RPM. And, yeah, that was Peggy Lee's version, a song written by Clover and Stoddart. So, all right, we have got, I'm just trying to sort the studio out. It's really warm in here, so I'm to wedge the door. And I have a fan on, and that's why I've missed some cues, because I've been trying to, all the electric points are at the far end of the studio, and I'm at the other end, so nothing reaches anywhere. Nightmare. Can't even charge your phone easily. Right, I've got something else. What have we got? Oh yeah, Kusi Williams and his orchestra, Juice Head Baby original.
1: Beep, bye, beautiful Peggy Lee. Now there's a thrust that's as lush as Orange Crush.

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She drinks

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Keep up her whiskey diet. I took her to a doctor, and this is what he said. There ain't no pills can help her. 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

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Actually born. 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Charles Melvin Williams, American jazz, jump blues and rhythm and blues trumpeter. Not straight blues, really, wasn't it? And but love a bit of muted trumpet, so that was fantastic. He was born 10th of July 1911 in Mobile. So we mentioned the track by Peggy Lee, the B-side mentioned Mobile. And he was born in Mobile, Cootie Williams. So you think we'll just throw these things together. You'd be right. That was a coincidence. He died 15th September 1985 and buried in New York. So he did. He used to be in Duke Ellington's orchestra, and then he had his own orchestra between 41 and 47. Good stuff. Here's a guy I've watched Jeremy Sassoon play a lot of stuff, because he's got a show just based on the next act and the next artist. And this is the great Ray Charles with the classic Alexander's Ragtime Band.

Yay, there's Ray Charles Alexander's ragtime band. Classic there, standard tune written by Irving Berlin. And that's from the 1959 album, The Genius of Ray Charles. That featured a solo on trumpet by Marcus Belgrave. Right. Here's an actress who didn't have much luck in the end, but no one will ever forget her. This is from Some Like It Hot. I Want to Be Loved By You. Here's Marilyn.

Marilyn Monroe from the film Some Like It Hot, 1959. Billy Wilder classic film. And that's, I Want to Be Loved By You. There's a whole history of that song before Marilyn sang it in that film, and it had been in previous films. And it was written by Henry Stothart and Harry Ruby, lyrics by Bert Kalmar for the 1928 musical Good Boy. First performed September the 5th, 1928, so 31 years earlier, by Helen Kane. And she became the inspiration for... Does anyone know? She became the... Think of the... Boop, boop, be-doo. She became the inspiration for the cartoon character Betty Boop. And this song was also chosen as one of the songs of the century in a survey by the RIAA. Absolute classic song. Just having a quick look down here. It's been done by plenty of people, hasn't it, since Debbie Reynolds did it in Three Little Words. So, great song. Lovely performance by Marilyn Monroe. And, I'm glad I came across it and thought, yeah, I'll put that in the show. Back to someone we play quite regularly now, Dinah Washington, from the album West Side Baby. And this is A Slick Chick on the Mellow Side.

Don't you know that's the lake

Diana Washington, a slick chick on the mellow side. That's a remastered version from the album Westside Baby. All right, we haven't had any Sinatra yet, so let's have some of Sinatra. While he goes swinging on a star.

Frank Sinatra, Swinging on a Star. Not the original, of course, because that original actually goes to Bing Crosby in the 1944 film Going My Way. And it also won the Academy Award for the best original song in that year, the Bing Crosby version. It was a Jimmy Van Heusen and Johnny Burke song, and the story of how that song came about. Van Heusen was at Bing Crosby's house one evening for dinner, and they were discussing our song for the film project Go My Way. And during the meal, one of the children began complaining about he didn't want to go to school the next day. And Crosby turned to his son Gary and said to him, "If you don't go to school, you'll grow up to be a mule." And Van Heusen thought, "That's a clever rebuke. That'd be a good song." And he pictured Crosby playing the priest, talking to a group of children, acting much the same way as his own child had acted that night. And he took the idea to lyricist Johnny Burke, who approved, and they wrote the song. And that was the Crosby version that was in the film from 1944. All right, we move on. Enough history. I'm going to do a double from Glenn Miller now. We're opening with American Patrol and then Don't Sit Under the Apple Tree.

Yeah, there you go. Glenn Miller, American Patrol, and then Don't Sit Under the Apple Tree. To me, they better sound like the same song, done slightly differently. I'm not sure who wrote the two of them, actually. I should look that up. Don't Sit Under the Apple Tree was also a massive hit for the Andrews Sisters. I don't know if that was the Andrews Sisters with Glenn Miller or not. Can anyone tell me? But this is the Andrews Sisters. This is Boogie Woogie Bugle Boy. I've written this all wrong, haven't I? But anyway, it is Boogie Woogie Bugle Boy. And it's in brackets I've written with anyone else but me, interestingly. And then followed by the Andrews Sisters with Vic Schoen and his orchestra. Oh, Johnny, oh, Johnny, oh.

the Andrews Sisters, Bit Vic Sean, and his orchestra, Boogie Woogie Bugle Boy from Company B, released in 1941. And that song was written by Don Ray and Huey Prince. We're going to carry on with the Andrews Sisters now. Oh, Johnny, oh, Johnny, oh.

the Andrews Sisters with Vic Schoen and his orchestra. Oh Johnny, Oh Johnny, Oh. And that's a little song written by Abe Ullman and lyricist Ed Rose Acker, a.k.a. Edward Smackles Jr. And that was a hit back in 1939, I think, for the Andrews Sisters there. It wasn't the first release. It had previously been released by Abe Ullman. No, it was composed by him, wasn't it? It had originally been released by Orrin Tucker and his orchestra. All right, we're coming to the end of the show now. Probably got one more for you. And this is Renée Zellweger. And it's from Judy, the original motion picture. And this is the trolley song.

Renée Zellweger and the Trolley Song from Judy, the original motion picture. That's all we got for you today. Thank you for listening in, everybody. Hope you enjoyed the show.

We've got a great show for you today. A couple of hours of great music. John with us in a second. And we're going to start off with Kacey Musgraves from her brilliant new album. And this is a track called Abilene.

There you go, Casey Musgraves and Abilene from current album Middle of Nowhere that's recently released. Abilene, if you're wondering, is in Texas. It's in the it's a city in the Taylor and Jones counties, if that makes any difference to you. Population 125,182 back in 2020. Don't know what it is now. We are now going to play some... got this CD off Ian Patterson recently. Came out in 2024. And Ian played at our open mic that we have at the Denby Castle every month, Tuesday of the month. And Ian's a great songwriter. So I thought I'd play one of the tracks. This is the second track on the album. The album's called Without You. And the second track is called Winning Post.

Ian Paterson there with the album Without You, and from the album Without You, and that song was called Winning Post. Okay, we are going to carry on now, and this is a new single from Kezia Gill, and it's a popular one on her live performances, and she just released it as a single, and it's a song she wrote all about her dad and the influence her dad had on her music. And he was a musician who played a lot locally. She's from Derby, they're from Derby, so in that kind of area, and Nottingham, Derby. This is called Local Man's Star.

0: There you go, Kezia Gill and a song about her dad, local man star, because he performed all around the area in Derby, etc. And everyone who went to see the pub gigs and things knew him and taught her everything she knew, kind of thing. All right, good song, Kezia. All right, good morning, John.
1: Good morning, David.
0: And
1: that song, just do you like songs that name check people?
0: I don't mind. I'm ambivalent, I suppose.
1: Yeah. Okay.
0: Do you or not?
1: I don't know. I think sometimes it can be kind of a little bit. I mean, I understand the sentiment behind the song. I obviously get it because he sang Elvis and Willie and all that, you know, and I've done it myself. But I don't know. Sometimes I think it's kind of. A lot of people do it, don't they? So it's kind of nothing new.
0: Oh, it's nothing new, no, it isn't. But I mean, yeah, I think it suits what she's talking about. Her dad's going around playing covers and so on. So, and that's the sorts of stuff he was playing. But I get what you mean. Yeah.
1: Yeah, I mean, I like the sentiment. I mean, it's a bit unusual for her because normally you think of Kezia Gill as kind of a, you know, with a raucous voice. So it's quite
0: a rocky country. Yeah.
1: Likes to sing something that's a bit more subdued.
0: I'd say it's out. I mean, the album's All on Red's not long out, and you might have expected another single off that one. But
1: I haven't played it yet. You know, I've got a couple of albums that I've not played, which is working my way through them, but.
0: It's a good album, for really, really good album. Some great songs on it, a couple I absolutely love.
1: Yeah.
0: She's probably a bit rocky for my tastes in some respects, but went to see her live, and she's superb live. She's something else.
1: Yeah, I was with you. Did she play the British Country Music Association?
0: No, we saw her there, didn't we?
1: Yeah.
0: And I wasn't keen then.
1: Yeah.
0: I saw her at on this tour, and it was in Liverpool, I think. And she was rocking. She was absolutely fantastic. But I'd forgotten we'd seen her at in Blackpool.
1: Yeah,
0: on the first British country music thing. Yeah.
1: Yeah,
0: I'd forgotten we'd seen most of the bands who were on there.
1: Yeah, I mean,
0: funnily enough.
1: Yeah, I mean, I remember the only one that we really sort of were raving about was that Candy Carpenter, wasn't it? Really?
0: It was.
1: Yeah.
0: Yeah, it was, and she was the only American on the on the bill, really.
1: Yeah. And the only one that seemed to be just her and the guitar.
0: Yeah.
1: On the big stage, at least, you know.
0: That's right, yeah, that's right.
1: I don't know about the big stage, because we saw people in the small room, didn't we? Like Pete Riley and people like that, yeah.
0: Well, that was the same room, but just in between change of instruments, wasn't it?
1: Yeah.
0: So it was sort of down the side. That was a good setup, though. They had big bands, you know, full bands playing at one end, and then while they were all getting set up for the next one, someone on another stage would play a solo or duo set or something.

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1: The 9th.
2: Yeah.
1: Yeah.
2: Well, I will try and... I'm going to utilise it. I'll try and get some interviews for the radio programme, you know.
1: Yeah, that'd be good. Yeah, that'd be good. Anyway, should we play something by a world-famous band?
2: And a world-famous song, yeah.
1: At the time, we called the Dixie Chicks. Go on, John.
2: Yeah, I love this. I know you don't like this song, David.
1: It's grown on me a bit. Every time we went out, our local artists, as talented as they are, which they are very talented.
2: Well,
1: they all did this as the cover. It used to drive me nuts.
2: Yeah, and you know, everyone does some songs all the time, don't they? You know what I mean? It's just, if I go to folk clubs and stuff like that, and you know, someone's always playing, you know, The Last Thing on My Mind or whatever, you know. But yeah, that shows the love behind the song, doesn't it? Really,
1: it does. Yeah, it does.
2: Yeah, I mean, I've always loved this song, but I think this is a particularly fine version.
1: I think this is the best version I've heard.
2: Yeah, this one. Yeah. Okay.
1: So don't
2: tell anyone what it is. Let them guess.
1: All right, here's the Chicks.

0: There you go. The Dixie Chicks, as they were then, now known as the Chicks. And the Fleetwood Mac song Landslide, written by Stevie Nicks, who rhymes with chicks.
1: That's why they got to do it.
0: Yeah. It's a lovely banjo. I know you like the banjo sound.
1: I do like the banjo, yeah. I think that makes the song for me.
0: Yeah. Okay, that's good.
1: That's from back in 1975.
0: Well, the original was 75, but the Dixie Chicks version was 2002. Yeah.
1: Was it that late, was it?
0: Yeah.
1: Yeah, the Stevie Nicks version, 75, wasn't it? Yeah.
0: Yeah.
1: Wow.
0: Okay. So how's your week been with the sun and all that?
1: Oh, God.
0: I don't mean, you know, Christopher and Anna.
1: Well, funnily enough. I spent a number of days down on the boat, and obviously, as everyone experienced, it was extremely hot.
0: Yeah.
1: And so I spent a few days in a steel tube, and a few plans changed, so I was on my own. And you could only do a few hours. I was setting off at, we were setting off, Anne-Marie was with us for part of it, and we set off like just before 7 o'clock.
0: In the morning?
1: In the morning, well, yeah, so we could get a few hours in then. And then I did a bit of solo boating the next day for 4 hours.
0: Yeah.
1: God, it was really hot.
0: Yeah, so you your umbrella.
1: Well, that umbrella, I got that as a freebie from a conference or something in work in the 90s.
0: Yeah.
1: I've had it on the boat for the whole 11 years I've had the boat. It's never been opened. And I thought, ooh, that could come in handy. And it really did.
0: Yeah.
1: It really did. It just kept the...
0: It's dangerous, isn't it? I mean, I like the sun, but it's too much for me, you know. I go out in it and then it kind of just puts me asleep, you know.
1: Well, yeah, no, it's horrible, and there's been so many fatalities in Europe over the last few days. It's just unbelievable.
0: Yeah.
1: God, awful. There was two kids actually died in cars in Europe, which is just horrific, you know. Blimey.
0: I think of the poor animals and stuff like that, you know.
1: I know,
0: our cat is just like wiped out, you know.
1: Yeah, trying to find a bush or something to hide under.
0: Well, she's under Matthew's bed.
1: Yeah,
0: a lot of the day, which seems to be the coolest place.
1: Even though it's upstairs.
0: Yeah, but it's kind of just under a window, so it's shaded, you know.
1: Yeah.
0: And it's a new carpet, so it's probably, and it's, I don't think the carpet is warms up, you know.
1: Yeah, so yeah, you just got to keep cool and keep hydrated.
0: Yeah.
1: Not with alcohol. I've drunk lots of water this week, which I don't normally do. Yes. So we are going to go to the Marsh family.
0: Yeah. I should point out I'm only here till 11 today, folks.
1: He is.
0: Yeah, I've got a beer festival to go to, speaking of dehydration. in Waterloo, it starts at midday. I'm going off at 11 o'clock-ish, even though this clock is still saying 10 to 9.
1: Well, the one behind you isn't there. The one behind you is saying 26 minutes past 10.
0: Is it? Right, I've got, I'm only here for another half an hour, blimey.
1: You are?
0: Yeah.
1: Then I'll be rid of you.
0: Yeah, okay. Play what you want. Okay, let's play the Marsh family.
1: Let's do that.
0: Okay, and this is Poor Wayfaring Stranger.

0: There you go, the Marsh Family, Wayfaring Stranger from the album Hollow Chapters.
1: Yeah. That's an interesting version of a classic song. That's the song I actually thought I'd written originally, Idaho. I put the words to some of the music.
0: Oh, right.
1: Yeah.
0: Okay.
1: You can't tell.
0: No, you can't. No. I mean, they started off, they were the ones who put the sort of parody up about, or whatever. They did One Day More. It was a song about satirising life during COVID lockdowns. And it went viral, didn't it? And they had, you know, like 7 million views in 3 days.
1: Yeah, it's a bit like the Partridge Family, isn't
0: it? Yeah, it feels like that. And then they got onto ITV's This Morning and things like that. And they also did a parody of Total Eclipse of the Heart, which I remember seeing on Facebook. And that even got written about in the New York Times.
1: Oh, right.
0: So,
1: okay.
0: Yeah, so now they're producing albums and stuff. So they
1: would have said to us, yeah.
0: It's a big family thing, mum, dad, and the kids. So, yeah.
1: I know the Peterson family from America, which is another family thing, but the mum plays the double bass. It's like twice the size of her.
0: she can't reach the top notes,
1: and it's amazing. The you know, they do versions of things like Bohemian Rhapsody in a kind of what's the style? I'm trying to think, not honky tonk.
0: Bluegrass.
1: That's the word I'm looking for. Yeah. Bluegrass version of Bohemian Rhapsody, and it's fantastic. Absolutely,
0: I've heard some of the stuff. It's good. Yeah,
1: it's fantastic good. The way they play it all. You know, and it's all live. You know, it's not. You know, I imagine anyone out there who likes Bohemian Rhapsody, Google the Peterson family Bohemian Rhapsody. It's a joy to watch if you like that song. It's a real eye opener the way that they perform it. You know, live. Anyway, my week.
0: Yes, I was gonna ask you when we got through that.
1: When I've gone.
0: I was going to ask you after you've gone.
1: Yeah, that'd be
0: tell me now, John. Tell me now.
1: Yeah, no, I've been doing a lot of songwriting, actually. That West Kirby Live, or the Friday Live now. I keep calling it West Kirby Live. Friday Live at St. Bridget's. They've got a songwriting challenge. So they put the pitches up on the 12th of June. I've picked my picture and been working on that one. But then there's another songwriting challenge on... Talent is Timeless, and I got that wrong. I thought it was about this town, or you know, it's about, you know, but it was about songs of the sea. But fortunately, because I started writing a song about this town and it mentions the sea, it actually fits in.
0: Good job you picked a town by the sea.
1: So I've been doing that.
0: Very good.
1: Done Thornton Up Village Club on my birthday. No, not on my birthday. The week after my birthday, the 19th. That's Friday. That went down really well. A lot of people were very complimentary. And I played Black Lodge on Thursday. They got a new open mic run by Trevor, who used to be in the West Kirby Live. He's at another radio station, so that was interesting as well. So, yeah.
0: Oh right, okay.
1: A busy week. Musically as well, but I've been knackered. I've been doing a lot of reading at home as well, you know.
0: Not tiring, is it, that reading?
1: Yeah. I've come across something as well.
0: Come on.
1: Yeah, because this is quite funny. AI, you know me and AI. There's one called Pippet. Ever heard of that one?
0: No.
1: Okay, so you know I wrote a musical.
0: Yes.
1: And I've always said I'd love to get someone to perform it, you know. So you can actually put in dialogue, and it'll read it back to you with a video. So obviously, no one can see the video, but it's the worst thing ever in the world. I'll just show you. I'll play this because it's completely, it's absolutely, you know, hilarious. This is 28 seconds, if you can bear with me. Hang on.
2: I say, ding dong, apartment 13?
3: Sorry, this is 12. 13 is next door.
2: What a shame, but every cloud has a silver lining. I think I just swallowed a butterfly.
3: Sorry, none today, thank you. Try next door.
2: Charlie? You hear about the apartment share? Harry, at your service. And let me tell you, those 842 steps were worth it for the view and the neighbours.
0: So did you tell it to say it like they were reading it?
1: No. It's just awful. Yeah, I need to look into it. I mean, I've done it in about 2 minutes before the...
0: Yeah, you throw it in, see what pops up.
1: Yeah, before it was going out, actually. So I'm going to look at it again and see how you can kind of do it. But I'll show you the video sooner, and it's hilarious.
0: I finished, almost finished the song the other day for the first time in months.
1: Oh, right.
0: And I did shove it through Sonu, and I asked it for... a shouty scouse singer and I asked for harmonies, and it gave me back like a live performance.
1: Really?
0: Instead of harmonies, it was the crowd singing the words.
1: Oh, right.
0: Along with the artist singing the words.
1: Were you pleased with it?
0: It sounded brilliant to me. Yeah, but it's totally fake, obviously, but it sounds great. It does.
1: Have you got it with you?
0: I've got it on the phone, yeah.
1: Oh. Play a bit of it after this. Next one.
0: Well, yeah, okay. I'll play a tiny bit of it.
1: Yeah.
0: I'm just working on a few of the words I want to change, so it's not the finished article yet. But okay, we've got Ella Langley up next.
1: I picked this one. Yeah, I love this.
0: And this is a song called Last Call for Us from the album Dandelion that was released earlier this year.

0: Alabama's finest, Stella Langley, Last Call for Us from her album Dandelion.
1: Yeah, it's really like that. It's, it reminds me of, like, pardon me, Casey Musgrave, or, you know, I think she's done a song with Willie Nelson, didn't she?
0: Yeah.
1: Like that kind of, I wouldn't imagine, I couldn't not imagine and Willie Nelson working together at some point.
0: Well, Willie Nelson's probably sung with the most people out there, hasn't he?
1: I think he's picking up four albums a week or something like that.
0: Really, you come and sing a song with me? Yeah, I'll be there.
1: Yeah. He'll have to get in there before he pops the slugs.
0: he's great. But
1: speaking of Casey Musgrave, I got one of those Facebook badges saying, you know, you're a fan and all that, and you.
0: Yeah.
1: And posted it, and Colin Brown from Personal Column says, "Oh, great, but who is she?"
0: Well, she's not. Yeah, she's a country artist, isn't she? So, you know, it doesn't get everywhere.
1: No, but I'm surprised because, you know, even Mark.
0: I've banged on about Casey Musgrave enough over the years for Mark to be well aware of her.
1: Yeah, no, but he likes the lyrics, doesn't he? And Colin.
0: He does, because he listens and he loves.
1: And Colin was the lyric writer for Mark. Anyway, there he goes. Well,
0: indeed, yes. Yeah, so you asked me about this song.
1: I did.
0: So I'll just play a snippet of it.
1: I'm going to regret this now, aren't I?
0: How many are you going to play?
1: I'm actually interested.
0: It came out interestingly, you know. I did a few versions, and then I asked for these harmonies, but it didn't do harmonies. It did this.
1: The crowd, okay.

0: Yeah.
1: And it goes on like that. It was like,
0: well, that's interesting. That. I mean, I'm writing this song, and I understand the sentiment. You know, I've got a line on, I've just got working on one on the train. There's a man on the TV. There's a man with a speech on the TV, and people are taken in by it all, sprouting lies, division and hate. And
1: could be the same lyric, John.
0: How can they fall? I mean, you know, it's obviously what it's about.
1: Yeah.
0: Or maybe not, Farage included.
1: Well, there's a few of them. But
0: there's a few of them. But yeah. That's the thing, you don't name them.
1: But this is...
0: That's great.
1: I've got a few lyrical changes to make into it, and that's what I'm working on at the moment. Should have it finished shortly. But...
0: Why don't you put it out as an AI track?
1: Well, I haven't finished it yet.
0: I
1: will decide later.
0: Well, I one of the things I was doing this week, I'm putting a website together, free, for my Bitter Harvest record label.
1: Yeah.
0: And I've got a subsidiary called Lark Hill Records, which is just download or streaming. And it's like some of the tracks that I've put out as AI, you know. If you want to join my record label, I'll put it out for you.
1: Thanks, John. We'll discuss the contract later.
0: Yeah. Just before we move on, I'm thinking about a Kickstarter. Do people out there know what a Kickstarter is? I don't know. It's when you kind of haven't got any money and you want people to give you money.
1: but you buy the album before it's made.
0: Yeah, it's all these different kind of
1: promise, basically.
0: People pledge certain amounts of money, and then once you reach the goal that you set, then you know, you pay what you promised, so that the project can go ahead. Now, I've been looking at Rob Vincent's. He's done one, and Ian Prowse has done one. I'll give it a little.
1: Jay Tellywell.
0: Jay, there's quite a few of them, yeah. So this is some of the things, because I'm thinking of doing one myself, but I need a philanthropist out there. Any philanthropist out there who can actually spell that as well?
1: I'll say it.
0: Yeah, to make my next album, you know. Community support. So this is where you tip or support someone, and you put a website wall of thanks. Rob Vincent, guess how much he charged people for that?
1: How much he charged people to do what?
0: Or ask people just to be a supporter.
1: I don't know.
0: Fiverr.
1: Yeah.
0: Okay. And then I'll just do a couple of these that quick. Digital download, a new album, and you get your name on the wall of thanks, and you get an early digital download. And Ian and Rob, that was a tenner. But it goes right up to like £2,000.
1: Well, if you they tend to offer on Kickstarter.
0: Yeah.
1: So, you know, you'll buy a CD for 14 quid or something.
0: Yeah.
1: You might buy a white label copy of the album in vinyl, or you might get a house gig thrown in, or a...
0: Yeah, well,
1: all this stuff.
0: I'm trying to work my way through them. The problem I've got with this is I'm not very good mental health-wise, so if it failed, I'd end up just packing in.
1: The thing is, if you try to raise, say, let's call it £10,000, and you only get £9,999, you get nothing.
0: Yeah.
1: It's cancelled.
0: Yeah.
1: And no one
0: I wouldn't go for £10,000.
1: And no, but whatever you choose, if you don't reach it, you're out.
0: Yeah. Or £5,000, I think.
1: What you can do is pitch it. So I know what Rob did was he thought, I'll get the album done. So he put that in at, I don't know what figure he put in, but let's call it 10. And then he had a second layer for if he could do the sort of tour out or so, whatever it is. He had these various layers and he achieved these things, and he got way more than he actually asked for.
0: He got £36,000.
1: Yeah, and he only asked for like 18 or so, I can't remember. But
0: That's great.
1: And Jade Helliwell, yeah, got a fair bit more than she'd originally asked for.
0: Yeah, I think you've got to go for a price that I want to do an album.
1: If you overstretch it, you get nothing because you won't reach your
0: money. Unless you've got a philanthropist out there.
1: Anyway, we're going to say good morning to Anne Radcliffe, who's listening.
0: Oh, good morning.
1: Thank you, Anne.
0: Good morning.
1: And Anne Marie.
0: And good morning, Anne Marie.
1: Who's listening in as well. Thank you for that. And anyone else who's listening in?
0: Just one last question. Rob Vincent's house gigs, guess how much the pledge were for that? And it sold out?
1: I've no idea. 500 quid.
0: You got he performs at a house or chosen venue of your choice. Signed CD, signed vinyl, two tickets to the album launch, digital download, live stream, concert and QA. Name credit in linear notes, or liner notes, sorry. Personal thank you video. And the travel costs apply beyond 50 miles from Liverpool. £795.
1: Yeah.
0: And it's sold out. So that's great. Really, really
1: well. Well, absolutely. Yeah, Catherine Williams, she did it as well.
0: Yeah.
1: Okay. So, yeah, there you go.
0: I would get more money if I said, give me money not to make an album.
1: Try that one. Put that out and see how you do. There's an album coming if you don't pay me. Anyway, we've got Jeffrey Silverstein coming up.
0: Have we now? I thought we got Regan Stewart.
1: No, that's Regan's... Oh, yeah, we have. You're quite right.
0: Okay.
1: Go on, then. Regan Stewart. We've had a chat with Regan Stewart. She played one of Katie Hurt's Good Company events. She came over from the States just for that gig. Well, it wasn't just for that. She played a few others. But she was only here for a week or so.
0: And then she went and played the Blue Bear Cafe.
1: And she went back to America, played Blue Bear Cafe, which is a fantastic experience to watch. And more so to play, I suppose. John will tell you he's played it now for the COVID lockdown, yeah?
0: I've done a virtual open mic with the Blue Bird Cafe people. That's the nearest I'll probably ever get to it, you know?
1: Well, it's 4,500 miles away, so...
0: yeah.
1: This is Regan Stewart and Cut Out the Country.

0: Well, Regan Stewart cut out the country.
1: There you go. She's not going to be happy with you, is she?
0: Why?
1: Because you said Alabama's Alabama's finest, and Regan's from Alabama as well.
0: Well, it's the joint finest.
1: Actually, she's playing the Blue Bear Cafe this Thursday coming as well. July the 2nd.
0: Regan,
1: yeah. If you're out there in Nashville and you want to...
0: If you're out there and you can possibly... You can only buy tickets a week before, 7 days before.
1: Really?
0: Yeah. And it's a scramble. It starts about 8 in the morning and you've got to be on it. And they're sold out in a flash. And then you've got to go and queue all afternoon in the baking sun for the 20 tickets they hold back. I think it's 20 or a dozen. That's about a dozen, 11 or 12 tickets. And then any returns, you get in as well.
1: Okay.
0: I went to the cinema last night.
1: All right, okay.
0: So brilliantly, I wanted to get... I had a cap for my son, Paul, that I'd been hanging on to for a while. And wanted to get it over to him. So I said, should we meet up? What do you want to do? And Christopher said, go to the pictures. So the three of us were going to the pictures, all like right. 20, 26, 21, and
1: just like 64. You used to in the old days, yeah?
0: Yeah.
1: Yeah, so
0: what? Go to the pictures. So I said, okay, I mentioned tomorrow in my message, and then somewhere along the way, it wasn't tomorrow, it was last night, it was today kind of thing. So I bought the tickets. Christopher then went, what do you mean tonight? I'm out in town. So, in the end, just me and Paul went, and when we were walking in, the guy scans the ticket and he goes, so there's only two of you. So he refunded me the other ticket, which I thought was really good.
1: That's good, yeah. Where did he go?
0: The View in Birkenhead.
1: All right, okay.
0: Yeah, so we went to see Toy Story, of course. we did. We went to see Toy Story. And at this point, I should be playing Taylor Swift's...
1: Toy Story song.
0: Toy Story song, which comes up with the credits. But we have got a different one planned. I don't know if we've got to, we haven't got time. So it's either Jeffrey Silverstein or Taylor Swift. John, what do you want?
1: Whatever you want.
0: Right, we're going to play Taylor Swift then for now. We'll come back to Jeffrey.
1: Yeah.
0: So it's a good film in the usual Toy Story.
1: Tom Hanks still doing where, the
0: yeah,
1: voice.
0: Yeah, yeah, yeah. Some of the old characters are there, some of them aren't. And the Slinky Dog thing wasn't there, just letting you know, spoiler. But yeah, totally enjoyed it.
1: Okay.
0: But yeah.
1: Don't tell me the plot. Is it Toy Story 5?
0: Yes.
1: Okay.
0: It is indeed. So we're going to play a Taylor Swift song for the film that she wrote, co-wrote with one other person. And this is it. I Knew It, I Knew You.

0: Taylor Swift on the theme tune to the new Toy Story 5 film. I knew it. I knew you was the grower of that. Trust me, it's a good song.
1: Do you know who it reminds you of? Yes.
0: No, I don't.
1: I thought a little bit of Radiohead.
0: No, that wasn't what I was definitely... I was thinking more of something from the 70s pop era rather than...
1: Oh, hang on. Sort of stop this.
0: What are we playing now?
1: I was going to just play my new song before I go that I worked, that I wrote. I actually wrote this in a couple of days. You can probably tell as well. It's only two chords.
0: Okay. The two you know.
1: Very short. There we go.

0: and then it goes up a beat.
1: Very good, yeah. I like that.
0: I like that. I'm really pleased with
1: that. I like that.
0: Yeah.
1: Very good. Now, John.
0: Now,
1: John. You've got beer to drink.
0: I have. I'm
1: well, you haven't got it yet. So you're gonna...
0: No. So I just want to say, anyone that was listening in, just to listen to me, thank you very much. You can go you home
1: turn
0: now.
1: Turn off now.
0: Yeah. Stay tuned for the next hour and a bit for David. He's got some stuff that I put in the show.
1: Yeah.
0: Hopefully you will enjoy as well as this stuff as well, and the stuff that's being sent in. Right, okay, well, have a nice afternoon, David.
1: I'll try my best, John. You have a good afternoon as well.
0: I will do, yeah.
1: At your beer festival.
0: I'm on my way.
1: Drinks, all right.
0: I can hear the drink being poured out this minute.
1: You would be warm by the time you get there.
0: True. Put it in the
1: fridge. All right. So try not to trip over all the wires I've stretched across the room. John's choking to death now. We're going to play a bit of Jeffrey Silverstein and coming back around.
2: Okay.

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Waiting to touch them, and every time you get there.

Jeffrey Silverstein, or Silverstein, with coming back around, meeting at the intersection of loner folk, cosmic country and kraut-laden tugel, from Doggone's opening pulse of rhythms to its closing cascade of synths. Listeners encounter a musician fully rooted in the creative community around him and firmly held by the life he's built over the last decade. It says here. All right, I was sent into us. I quite like that. It's grown on me. I've heard it a couple of times. John's now gone. I'm with you just till 12 today. So you've got to get an early dart if you're sticking with me. If you're already gone, you've got an early dart there as well. All right, we've got fresh maggots. And it's always good for fishermen. Well, this is the name of the band, and this is Rosemary Hill.

Lovely fresh maggots. That was Rosemary Hill, and that was from 1971, from some time ago. And fresh maggots are a folk duo from Nuneaton in Warwickshire, and consists of Mick Burgoyne and Lee Dolphin, and they play multi instrumentalists, guitars, glockenspiels, tin whistles, etc. Anyway, they were active from the start of the 70s, and that track was from 1971. Next up, we've got Sirens featuring Beth Rowley, and this is Ghosts of Our Former Selves.

Well, that was, I got that back to front. That was Ghosts of Our Former Selves. And the track is called Sirens, featuring Beth Rowley. That was the way around it was. And Ghosts of Our Former Selves, the words and vocals of Theo Breheny, and the production of Fred Allah, surrounded by a core family, guitarists Anderson Rocker, our multi-instrumentalist Harry Haywood and Johnny Wingrow.

brilliant Cass Elliot, better known as Mama Cass of Mamas and the Papas. Yeah, definitely one of the defining voices of the 60s counterculture movement. And born Ellen Noemi Cohen in Baltimore, 1941. Sadly passed away in bed. I think she was staying in London, wasn't she? And she passed away overnight in bed. He said she choked on food she was eating, but that wasn't actually true. All right, we have got Neil Nathan, and this is The Magic Hour.

There you go, Neil Nathan and the Magic Hour. It's a good pop song, isn't it? I like that. Yeah, that was a good song from Neil Nathan there. He's worked with, collaborated with members of the Raconteurs, Ellie King and Wild Pink and Midlake, and others along the way. We've got Emily Ling next. And I love him, and I won't, but before I do that, I keep forgetting, good morning to Mike Howarth, who's tuned in. Had a bit of a sleep in this morning after a busy night or week. Hope you're feeling refreshed, Mike. Welcome to the show. And Eileen Bridges, so thank you for listening in, both of you. Much appreciated. Hope you're enjoying the show. This is Emily Ling, and this is And I Love Him, and you'll know the song.

To answer your question, Mike Howarth, Emily Ling and I Love Him was put in the show by John Jenkins, that is correct. Emily's an 18-year-old British-Norwegian teenager, born and raised in Dubai. Sings, writes songs and plays both piano and guitar, sharing music that reaches millions of listeners online. The sound is shaped by a mix of cultures, real emotions and everyday moments. There you go. And apart from writing and playing, she does running, tennis, creating art, spending time with a parrot, Rocky. Busy girl. Lovely voice, definitely got a lovely voice. This is next track is from Riley Green. He's come through the country ranks recently and is massive now. He's written this song as a tribute, or he's co-written this song as a tribute, and there is a very similar song by who it's attributed to, which for the moment I've just forgotten who it's attributed to, but I'll get it in a minute. This is Riley Green, Think As You Drunk.

There you go. That was Riley Green, Thinkers You Drunk. And that was a tribute, really, to Toby Keith, who passed away a few years back. And there was a little bit of Toby Keith added into the song at the end there, hence why the writers of the song Toby Keith were singing on are credited on the writing of this song. There are some similarities. Yeah, it's going to be on his fourth studio album, That's Just Me. And Riley Green co-wrote the song with Jesse Alexander, Eric Dillon and Wyatt McCubbin in 20 minutes. It is a grower, actually. It's a nod to Toby Keith, and the sample was As Good As I Once Was, is the sample near the end there. And a portion of the proceeds from the song will be donated to the Toby Keith Foundation, which goes to paediatric cancer patients. There you go. I like that. New one locally then. We've got Helen Moore sent us this song in. It's another great song from Helen. This is the track called Shadows.

Alan Moore and a song called Shadows. That's Alan's new single. Beautifully done as usual. All right. We've got Fine Lines next, a band that used to have radio DJ Mark Radcliffe on drums. No longer. He co-writes the songs, I think, still. I think he's the lyric writer. But they've introduced some new members to the band. And this is Fine Lines, Out of Time.

fine lines and out of time. And that isn't. Shut up. All right. Next up, we've got Ian Prowse and Steve Wickham with a new track. And this is a track called Rendezvous Point.

There you go, Ian Prowse and Steve Wickham with Rendezvous Point. That was sent in to us, so thanks for sending that in, Ian. Always happy to play your stuff. Bit of Dexys at the end, I felt. Next up, we got Megan Maroney. This is a track called Traitor, brackets, roles reversed.

Brilliant, Megan Maroney. Tracer, I love that song. Really, really good. We're going to play some Jim Pearson. This is a track called Flightless Birds from his album Mono, released this year.

Jim Pearson, Flightless Birds. We're gonna be closing down in 5 minutes. The show's finishing at 12 today. Too many things going on, so I do apologise for that. This is My Girl, The River, and a track called Heavy.

There you go. That was My Girl the River with the excellent Heavy. I think we're pretty much done and dusted now. And I thank you all for listening. And I'll see you next week. Come back next week. And hopefully we've got a great show for you on its way to you. So for now, goodbye. Thank you for listening. You've been listening to Vintage Radio Birkenhead. And this has been the Garden Party Radio Show. Bye for now.

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0: 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It's like all the fun of jet washing and going to the tip, but with great music as well.
2: Thanks for joining me. I hope you can stay with me for the next couple of hours, which will be...

A warm welcome to each and every one of you. My name's Sherry Devine. The show's called Afternoon Delight, and you're listening to the beating heart of Birkenhead. That is Vintage Radio. Hold on a second. Bit of a newsflash.

I don't know if you've noticed, but it's really, really hot. And I don't mean to preempt the weather forecast for Birkenhead today, but I'm going to shelve that today because I think it's just roasting hot everywhere. So, no Eastern Ferry strollers for me. It was called off because of the heat. No Brumborough Social Club. And no Oleg. So I've had a morning of deprivation because I listened to the weather forecast by the Commodores. And if it's too hot to trot, then rule me out of strolling.

Yeah, I thought you were supposed to go into hibernation in the winter, but I seem to have gone into warm weather hibernation. But that's not going to stop me include all the regular features, and I'm going to accompany most of them today, apart from On This Day in History, which will obviously be date-related, by what I always think is the sound of summer, which is singles by the Beach Boys. So let's kick off by entertaining our pets, and obviously this is a very inclusive show, so any pets who have managed to tune their smart speaker to vintage radio, the Beating Heart of Birkenhead, well done you, and you deserve to listen to this. But in particular, it's going out as always to Oleg, Ronnie, Oscar, everyone's favourite Bromber-based feline, Poppy, everyone's favourite New Ferry-based feline, Fabio, and newcomer, but I think he's now well ensconced, Ted. So not Father Ted, but the dog, Ted. So here you go. Enjoy this, guys.

There you go, as I say, most of the tunes in the first half hour are going to be by the Beach Boys. We all know the Beach Boys. They have 13 UK top 10 singles and 2 number ones. And this is a song, Sloop John B, from 1966, that peaked at number 2.

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1: You certainly are, and in particular, you're listening to Afternoon Delight with me, Jerry Devine. And because of the weather, I'm doing a sunshine first half hour. And as I say, nothing says sunshine like the Beach Boys. So we heard first three there, Sloop John B, Barbara Ann, and Heroes and Villains. Let's hear the next three, which begins with a bit of fun, fun, fun.

Our second threesome by the Beach Boys that was made up of Fun Fun Fun that got to number 11 in the UK in 64, Help Me Rhonda that got to number 27 in 65, and the same position for Wouldn't It Be Nice, but the year was 1966. So I'm going to try and squeeze in, well, I am going to squeeze in another three Beach Boys tunes between now and our request slot, so it might be a little bit after 7:30, so stay tuned for that. So the last three are going to include the Beach Boys' only two number ones that they achieved in the UK. I'm sure you'll know the third one I'm going to play, but you may not know the other number one. And the first one is a hit they had, and it wasn't a hit in the 60s, it was a hit in 1988. It only got to 25 in the UK charts, but was their first number one in the States for 22 years because of its inclusion in the Tom Cruise movie Cocktail.

So there's our last Sunshine Threesome by the Beach Boys today, that kicked off with Kokomo, that got to number one in the States in 88 because of its inclusion in the soundtrack of the film Cocktail. Then the Beach Boys, only two number ones. You probably knew the last one, but did you know that Do It Again was their only other number one in the UK, and that got to number one in 68 and only stayed there for 1 week. And obviously their probably best known tune, Good Vibrations, got to number one in 1966, and it, although now probably looked on as a classic, only stayed at number one for 2 weeks. That tune took between $50,000 and $75,000 to produce, which is a good amount of money these days, but in 1966 was a serious amount of money. And it took 7 months to complete, and Brian Wilson described it as a pocket symphony. But now, let's move on to more important things, because it's time for... Nick's pick. Certainly is, and this week Nick's pick is ZZ Top with legs. Imagine how hot they are with all those beards and hair. Apart from the guy called Beard that interestingly has an arm, forget it.

0: on this day in history. It's time to find out who was born on this day and what events happened on this day. And those great tunes will just keep on coming.
1: Certainly will, but this time they'll be associated with people's birthdays, events or other things that have happened on this day. So this day in question is the 27th of June 2026, which is the date that this show is going out live. So if it's a Saturday, rest assured it's that date. If it's any other day of the week, possibly a Monday when it gets repeated, then we're talking about a date that isn't the day that you're listening to it on. And if I could have made that sound more complicated, I don't think I could. Anyway, the gist of it is, we're going to play a number of records associated with things that have happened on the 27th of June in the past. And we're kicking off with some people in the public eye who were born on this day. And one such person was born on this day in 1945. And that's Joey Covington. And he is the drummer with Jefferson Airplane, Jefferson Starship. And he was born in Pennsylvania in the mighty US of A. And here he is drumming his little heart out on Somebody to Love. When the-

If you're suffering withdrawal symptoms for not having heard a Beach Boys tune for about 5 or 6 minutes, worry ye not, because on the 1942, on this day, the 27th of June, Bruce Johnson was born. He's a singer with the Beach Boys, but he also composed I Write the Songs by Barry Manilow. And Nick puts these lists together, and I've known Nick for many, many years, but I doubt he's ever heard me utter these words before. I get around.

This time the year's 1944, and on the 27th of June that year, Will Jennings was born. Who is he, you probably ask? Well, he's the power behind such tunes as My Heart Will Go On by Celine Dion, Tears in Heaven by Eric Clapton, and also this one by Stevie Winwood about Higher Love. Hiya!

There you go, so that's the last of the famous people whose birthdays we're going to celebrate today. But I tell you what, because it's nice and sunny, if it's your birthday today, then have this one on me.

There you go, and I hope you have a good one. So we've celebrated or marked famous people's birthdays, things that, or people that were born on the 27th of June in bygone years. We're now celebrating events that have happened on the 27th of June in bygone years. This time the year is 1969, and the Denver Pop Festival opened to a crowd of 50,000 people, and amongst those appearing were Creedence Clearwater Revival, and here is that very group singing Up Around the Corner.

In 1992, on this day, Bruce Springsteen charted in the US with his song 57 Channels and There's Nothing On. So that's a song that is probably very particular to the US. It's about having loads of TV channels and there being nothing to watch, when obviously that's not the case in the UK. If you love cooking, car, house renovation, and you love to be reminded of those really economic and relatively easy funeral plans you can buy.

There you go, as Bruce fades into the distance. I've got to correct myself, because the record previous to that, I think I gave the title Up Around the Corner, which is a little known hit by Creedence Clearwater Revival. Obviously their better known hit, and the one I played is Up Around the Bend. So the final event we're going to celebrate that happened this time in 2013 was the Glastonbury Festival opened, and amongst those performing in that festival were The Verb, and this is them with the Bittersweet Symphony.

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1: And we're doing that segment of the show which is celebrating things that have happened when the show has been first live broadcast, which is today, the 27th of June. So you must be thinking, surely we've celebrated everything that could possibly have happened on this day in bygone years. And I would say, firstly, don't call me Shirley. And secondly, no. There's still the themes of the day. So if you go to that calendar you've got, I know in the kitchen, on the fridge, that says what the theme of every day of the year is, you discover that today is International Workers of the World Day, and it's also National Onion Day. So here's a couple of tunes to celebrate those two things.

They're part of the vintage strollers. They frequent the Bromborough Social Club. Their biggest fan is Oleg. If you've got a date and you want to know an interesting fact, then maybe you should contact the Cummings and Devine on the dating. There you go, that's the On This Day in History, that, as the jingle says, is a Cummings and Devine production. If I'm honest, it's more Cummings than Devine. All I do is read out the scripts, and apparently I can't even do that, get song titles wrong and all sorts. So thanks, Nick, for all the effort you put in every week. An absolute corker this week, as always. So now, our final feature of the show is I'm going to play three records back to back. You'll know the tune, you'll know the artists. I'm not asking for any of that information. They were all number one in a particular year, but in a different country. I will tell you all that info. The one thing I'm asking you to make an educated guess at is what year did these three tunes achieve the number one slot in a different country? As tradition would have it, we'll kick off with tune number one.

0: We go through those songs in reverse order. The last song you heard was With a Little Look by Wings, that was number one in this year in Hong Kong. The middle tune was Summer Night City by ABBA, that was number one in Southern Ireland in this year. And the first one you heard was Donna Summer with MacArthur Park, and that was number one in the US of A in this year. So if you said the year was 1975, you'd be... If you said the year was 1980, you'd be... But if you said the year was 1978, then you well deserve this. Yep, so the year was 1978, and if you got that, then, as I say, you're entitled to feel smug and demonstrate that smugness all of today and possibly all over the weekend, because I can't imagine that will get on anyone's nerves.
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0: 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And if you want to know who else is on when, because Vintage Radio broadcasts every hour of every day, then just go to the website, which is www.vintageradio.org.uk. And if you want to know who's on when, and all see lots of cute photos of presenters' pets, then go to the Facebook page, which if you just search in Facebook for Vintage Radio, capital L, capital T, capital D, you'll find that very page. So we're about half an hour away from me handing on the musical baton to Moira L for all things rock. And today I think it's a virtual Moira, because I think she's not in the studio again. She's off doing something incredibly interesting. Although I'm not certain what could be more interesting than the handover with me, because we had a very, very interesting conversation last week, because I think in the near future Moira is going to Cologne. And I, in my interesting way, queried, is the aftershave named after the city, or the city named after the aftershave? And I then continue that very interesting conversation by informing Moira that it's the city that the aftershave is named after, because I can't remember when, but in a bygone year, possibly not on this day, a perfumier moved to Cologne and used the waters of Cologne to create the first men's aftershave, hence the phrase Eau de Cologne. I'm dead interesting me, and ever since I've had those interesting conversations with Moira, she seems to be coming into the studio less and less, and I don't understand it. And if you're listening to the repeat version of this, then we're about half an hour away from the musical baton being passed on to Colette for her Something for Everyone show. So it's listeners' picks with Colette at 6 on a Monday. And I bet Colette must be so upset because she doesn't get to take part in my really interesting conversations. So to reinforce not only my interestingness, if there is such a word, but also my street cred, here's the current number one in the hit parade by Sam Fender and Olivia Dean. It's called Rain Me In, but I particularly like it because one of the lyrics is, memories of your love is just like tinnitus, and it just doesn't get more romantic than that.

So that's the current number one in the hit parade by Sam Fender and Olivia Dean, which you may or may not have heard of before, but I bet you don't know what's number three in the hit parade, which you definitely will have heard before. It's this one.

I've had some feedback from listeners that says that all I do all the time is bang on about the weather, and I just get obsessed with it. And I don't believe that's true at all. It's Heatwave with Boogie Nights.

just bang on about the heatwave? I don't think so. That was Boogie Nights by Heatwave. So we're two tunes away from the top of the hour. So if you're listening to the live version on Saturday, then that means Moira L at 4. And if you're listening to a recorded version on a Monday, that means it's Colette at 6. So I'm going to play out with two tunes. The first one is Englishman in New York, and there's going to be quite a few of those today, I believe, because later on today England play Panama, and I must find out by next Saturday whether the hat is named after the country or the country is named after the hat. Now, if that doesn't incentivise you to tune in 2 till 4 next week, I just don't know what will. So before I go, it's a massive thank you to a good mate Nick for all the effort and work he puts in every week to making this the fun show it certainly is to deliver, and I hope it's fun to listen to as well. And thanks to anyone who's listening, I really appreciate you dedicating 2 hours of your life to listening to me, and I hope you enjoyed it. Hope you enjoy the next 7 days. Take care, and hopefully you'll come again 2 o'clock next Saturday. So until then, take care yourselves.

0: Well, hello there and welcome to this week's All Things Rock. Sadly, no part two for Jerry, but it's me, Moira L, here on Vintage Radio.
1: Vorm Tag lieben, glauben, globen.

Coming up, we have the usual eclectic collection of new and classic rock, as well as national and international rock news. We'll take a trip down the rabbit hole, and of course, our mid-show long song, a song that is 7 minutes or longer, and I play it in all its glorious entirety. So opening the show there was Rock of Ages. Sheffield Rock Colossuses, that's a word, Colossuses, Def Leppard, will release a new greatest hits album this summer. Oh, be still my beating heart. Although I know this will come as great news to my sister in Bonnie Scotland, who has been a long-term fan of the band. It's going to feature 10 songs from Def Leppard's distinguished back catalogue, and it's newly mastered and only available on 2 vinyl formats. Alongside a standard black vinyl, there's a special blood red marbled vinyl edition featuring exclusive 2026 tour edition artwork. Now that's going to be nice. Released on Friday, the 12th of June, 2026, fans can pre-order both editions from Def Leppard's official store. Now, here we go. What am I going to do here? Yeah, blah, blah, blah. Following a successful sold-out Las Vegas residency, Def Leppard will embark on a sizable European tour this summer, you'll be glad to hear, which includes UK shows in Belfast, Glasgow, Sheffield, London, Birmingham, and Manchester. Plus, they're going to be touring with special guests.

Good and Armageddon It, as if one Def Leppard track wasn't enough. And before that, we had Extreme and Get the Funk Out. And Extreme are the special guests who will be touring with Def Leppard in the summer. Now, in other news, Iron Maiden this time. Iron Maiden vocalist Bruce Dickinson has revealed that he recorded 16 songs for his new solo album in just 21 days earlier this year. Bruce released his last solo album, the critically lauded The Mandrake Project, in March 2024, almost two decades after his previous record, Tyranny of Souls. Fans, fortunately, will not have to wait anywhere near as long for this one. It's his eighth solo effort, which he recorded at Dave Grohl's Studio 606 in Northridge, California, in January and February. And in an interview with Rolling Stone, Bruce reflected on his boundless energy, saying, "I got two metal hips, I got a busted Achilles, I had stitched back together 5 years ago, various contusions, lumps and bumps, but I am still running around like a lunatic and the voice is doing great. I've just finished a solo record. We did 16 tracks in 21 days, all 100% live. It's like the anti-AI generation." Amen to that. Bruce Dickinson has previously revealed that he hopes to release the album in 2027 when Iron Maiden are taking a break from touring. "If it's heavy, it's heavy," Bruce explained. "But if it just happens to be acoustic, it's acoustic. That's the deal, you know. Whatever the song dictates, whatever the story is you're trying to tell. But it's really exciting. I'm so stoked about these tracks. I played the demos to a few people on the record label and stuff, and everyone is like, wow." Okay. The feature-length documentary film Iron Maiden, Burning Ambition, hits the cinemas worldwide from Thursday, 7th of May. I'm going to go and see it at the Everyman Cinema in Liverpool. Where are you going?

That's how you end a song. Loving it. Iron Maiden, 2 minutes to midnight. And I will bring back a report on the documentary on Thursday, but next Saturday when I'm in the studio next. That's if you haven't got to see it already yourself. I might even see you there. Who knows? Meanwhile, in other news, a gold microphone used by Queen singer Freddie Mercury has obliterated its estimate at auction in London. Freddie Mercury's gold Shure 565 SD microphone was presented to Queen in 1980, and the late great frontman used the microphone for a special performance of Las Palabras de Amor, the words of love, on Top of the Pops in June 1982. Finished in distinctive gold chrome, the item is the very first Freddie Mercury microphone with direct provenance to be offered at auction. It went under the hammer on Thursday the 30th of April at Prop Store's Music Memorabilia Live Auction in London and fetched a massive, wait for it, £151,200, smashing its pre-auction estimate of £30,000 to £60,000. How about that? Actually, we have a gold microphone in this studio as we speak. I'll take a photograph of it, put it on the Facebook page. Any offers?

That was fun, singing along there into my gold microphone. I'll see if any of the photographs have worked out. It's difficult when it's just one person in the studio. Las Palabras de Amor, the words of love from Queen. And boy, do we need them more than ever. That's the words of love, I mean. So with that in mind, I typed in three melodic rock love songs into a well-known search engine. And AI, oh yes, the dreaded AI, gave me the following. One Desire by One Desire, which is a Finnish band, which is a powerhouse in the modern scene, apparently. And their track, After You're Gone, is a perfect example of a modern melodic rock ballad featuring huge vocal harmonies, a soaring guitar solo that feels like a spiritual successor to the 80s greats. The second one it gave me was Wherever You Are by One OK Rock. And while they often lean into alternative rock, this song is a definitive modern melodic anthem. It's heartfelt, it's a powerful ballad, and it has become one of the most famous Japanese rock love songs worldwide. I tell you, you can't get more international than this show. Okay, and the third one was a Scandinavian one. It's called Believer by W.E.T.A., a supergroup featuring Eric Martinson of Eclipse and Jeff Scott Soto. Their 2025 album Apex includes this track, and they blend high-energy melodic riffs with extremely catchy, sincere hooks. But who is Eric Martinson, I hear you cry? Well, I cried. Eric Martinson is a central figure in the modern Scandinavian melodic rock scene, best known as the frontman and primary songwriter for the Swedish band Eclipse. He is widely regarded as one of the genre's most prolific and talented musicians, often balancing roles such as the vocalist, the guitarist, the producer, and the songwriter. Well, thanks, AI. I'm going to play all three for you. And I'm going to start with W.E.T. Believer.

Wow, that's a first for All Things Rock. Wherever you are, Japanese, and One OK Rock. Before that, we had Finnish One Desire and After You're Gone. And kicking off that little section was a Swedish WET and Believer. Well, we heard earlier how the Freddie Mercury's gold microphone sold for huge amounts of money at auction. And Roy was saying he's in the market for yet another guitar. So I had a little look at some of the most expensive guitars ever sold at auction. And over the next few weeks, I will tell you about them. But first of all, the first one in at number 20 was Duane Allman's 1957 Gibson Les Paul, the gold top 1957 Gibson Les Paul guitar, no less, that the late, great Duane Allman used to record Layla alongside Eric Clapton, and it sold for £1.03 million in August 29. First purchased by Allman in early 1969, it's the fabled guitar on which he learned and perfected his slide style. It was his primary instrument on the first two Allman Brothers albums and for the Layla album by Derek and the Dominoes. Well, we played Layla last week as last week's long song, so we'll need a new song to illustrate this one. So how's about Midnight Rider?

never get bored listening to that. Highway Song from Blackfoot. And before that, we had Midnight Rider from the Allman Brothers. Now, in completely different rock news, the Swedish hard rock band Europe has officially collaborated with Tobias Forge of Ghost for their upcoming 12th studio album called Come This Madness. This record, set for release on the 25th of September 2026, marks the band's first studio album in 9 years. 9 years ago, I did buy the last one and it was fantastic, so I cannot wait to see this collaboration. Tobias Forge is one of the featured guest artists on the new album, and this collaboration is part of a broader Swedish rock summit on the record, which also features Michael Ackerfeldt from the progressive metal band Opeth. Now, the collaboration has been inspired by Europe celebrating the 40th anniversary of the Final Countdown. Don't worry, I'm not playing the Final Countdown, excuse me. And following the new album release, the band will embark on the Final Countdown 40th anniversary tour, beginning 30th of September 2026 in Glasgow, then going on to Wolverhampton and London, and then all over Europe and Scandinavia, finishing in Norway on the 26th of October. So no, I'm not playing the Final Countdown. I am playing Superstitious.

Dance Macabre by Ghost, going out to my little sister who's just tuned in. And before that, Europe and Superstitious. Now, it's time to change the mood a little. It is time for this week's long song. And as I was collating the tunes for All Things Rock this week, a little number popped up on my playlist. And I have to say, every time I hear the intro, it gives me goosebumps. And for those of you who have listened to the show before, you will know that the long song is 7 minutes or longer, and I play it in all its glorious entirety. Song of Yesterday is widely considered an epic centrepiece of Black Country Communion's 2010 self-titled debut album. It stands out as one of the few tracks where guitarist Joe Bonamassa takes over lead vocal duties. The track was born during an intense writing period where, excuse me, oh goodness, is it hay fever time? Oh, crumbs, hang on, I'll just turn that down, there we go. gosh, it's all happening. Bonamassa originally intended the ideas behind the song to be part of a rock opera he had planned, but he ultimately brought these concepts to the band instead. And while many songs on the debut album were written by Glenn Hughes about his personal struggles, Song of Yesterday features lyrics primarily credited to Bonamassa. The lyrics evoke a sense of melancholy and reflection, using imagery like pulling back the veil and broken castles to describe a feeling of being haunted by the past. So, pour yourself a long drink, sit back, and enjoy the song of yesterday.

so love that song. Black Country Communion and Song of Yesterday, this week's long song on All Things Rock here on Vintage Radio. In other news, Made of Stone Festival have announced new budget-friendly options, including a £15, that's 1-5, £15 one-night camping ticket as part of their 2026 Price Freeze initiative. The Made of Stone Festival 2026 is scheduled to take place at Moat Park in Kent from Friday the 17th to Sunday the 19th of July this year. And the lineup features a mix of heavy metal titans, blues rock icons, and rising UK talent across two main stages with no overlapping sets, so you can see everything. Now, Friday the 17th of July, the Temperance Movement headline. Saturday, 18th of July, Saxon headline. Sunday, 19th of July, you've got joint headliners. You've got Uriah Heep and The Almighty. So which would you choose? The Temperance Movement and Saxon represent two different generations of British rock excellence meeting at the same festival. While one band brought the 70s blue rock back to life, the other defined the very spirit of 80s metal. What do you think?

Mandy, I've just seen your message about Black Country Communion. I am so glad to hear, first of all, that you and Ian are listening, but secondly, that you enjoyed that song. There will be more. There'll be more from Black Country Communion, just not today. Okay, so that was Saxon, Wheels of Steel, before that Temperance Movement and Take It Back. So going back to the Maidstone Festival, would you go for the Friday or Saturday with Temperance Movement and Saxon? Or would you go for the Sunday with Uriah Heep and the Almighty?

Yes, right. Who is packing the camping gear for Sunday night? Honestly, Sunday night, Uriah Heep and the Almighty Made of Stone Festival. Yeah. Okay, I love Temperance Movement, I love Saxon, but I think the Sunday night is just going to absolutely rock it out of the ballpark. Right, I think it might be time to go down the rabbit hole, and I'm going to use Uriah Heep as the starting point, as they are my least played band on the Moat Park lineup. So for those of you who haven't listened to the rabbit hole section before, this is the bit where it can take you to unexpected directions as we go from, if you like that band, and then you'll like this, and you follow it down three songs later, and who knows where we'll end up. I think I can safely say, though, we're going down a bit of a bluesy road this week.

0: Oh, so this week's rabbit hole took us to the Supersonic Blues Machine. We started off with Rory Gallagher and Bad Penny. We then went to BBM and Waiting in the Wings. And finally, Supersonic Blues Machine keeps telling us there ain't no love in the heart of the city. Oh dear. Well, we are coming towards the end of the show, and I have noticed that we haven't played any Viking rock this week, so I need to change that.
1: I was not chosen by peers. I was chosen by fire. Blood remembers. The oath never dies.

Yes. Yes. Oh, I so love Viking Rock. It's amazing. That was Raven Lore featuring Apex Wolf Beats. The song is called Wolves of Valhalla. My sister just came on saying, what was that? I'm absolutely loving this. So that's where it is. Honestly, go check out the video. You will love it. And that also goes out for Helen, who's dancing around as we speak. Sadly, it has come to the end of the show. I know. Where does those 2 hours go? They just vanish in the blink of an eye. Anyway, if you want to hear more, I am back on Saturday between 4 and 6 on Vintage Radio. Hopefully the website will be working then. If you can't wait till Saturday, I have a pre-recorded show that goes out on a Tuesday night between 8 and 10 at night. Anyway, I'm going to play out with... We haven't had any women at all on this show. I mean, I can't believe I've missed that out, but I haven't completely, because Hailstorm is coming up. I'm going to play out with Like a Woman Can. And just want to say, I have been Moira L, and you have been amazing. Night-night.

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0: 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And don't forget, on WhatsApp, on 07421441409. And we look forward to hearing from you.
1: Indeed we do. Good evening, it's Chris Jarry. I'm here from 8 till 10, and I'm live for once, so apologies for having the last 2 or 3 weeks off. Lots of things to do, lots of people to see, lots of gigs to go to. It's been a busy time, so and new business starting as well. I'll tell you a little bit about that in a while. There's a band coming up next year at the Cavern in Liverpool, who I've long heard the name, never heard any of their music, Atomic Rooster. We're going to play quite a bit of it tonight. It's marvellous.

Well, what do you think of that? That was the Atomic Rooster, or in fact, not the Atomic Rooster, just simple, plain old Atomic Rooster. First formed in the 1970s, and then it had another kind of incarnation in the 1980s and touring still. And as I said, at the Cavern Club next month, not next month, in I think in February next year. I thought I'll look up the exact date for you. And I'll play a few more tracks from a little later. In the meantime, another band who never seem to stop touring, the Dead Daisies, and this is their album. This is where their track, Lock and Load.

Lock and Load for there from the Dead Daisies, a band that I was lucky enough to see this year in Manchester, and I'd highly recommend them if you get the chance to see them. Great live band. God, it's blooming freezing, isn't it? I just walked across from my new little business venture over the road in Hamilton Square. Hamilton Square Auctioneers. If you get the chance to pop in, come say hello. 34 Hamilton Square, where the latest auction house on the world. So we'd love to see you. And www.hamiltonsquareauctioneers.com is where you'll find us. Contact details are there. If you want to sell any antiques or, you know, collectibles, fine arts or anything really, or memorabilia, rock and pop memorabilia. We love rock and pop memorabilia. Come and say hello or drop us a line, we'd be glad to help you out. We had our first sale a couple of weeks ago and a great success it was. So pretty amazing really, start to finish, from a standing start about 5 weeks ago. Auction house didn't exist, no premises, nothing. First sale 2 weeks ago, miracle. Anyway, that's the advertorial out the way. I don't know how I got there, just from feeling cold. It is just jolly cold out there, isn't it? I don't know what it's like where you are, but in Birkenhead it's windy and blooming freezing, and actually there's a lot of water about, and I can see tomorrow morning there being a lot of ice about. So if you are around in Birkenhead, take it easy, or Liverpool even, because that is very different over there. Next up, Chris Squire, yes, this is an album that he made, a solo album, in 1975, Fish Out of Water. There was a single from this album, and I'm going to play that now, Lucky Seven.

And that finished rather abruptly, didn't it? That, of course, was Lucky Seven from Chris Squire's album Fish Out of Water, an album that actually did, well, that was quite successful, got to number 25 in the UK charts. And but strangely, he didn't make another album, solo album, until 2007. But on that album, you may have heard the wonderful drumming of Bill Bruford or Bruford, the keyboard playing of the S keyboardist Patrick Mraz, King Crimson's saxophonist Mel Collins, and Squire's former bandmate in The Sin, Andrew Price Jackman, who was playing piano there and orchestrated the material. So that was Chris Squire's, and now we're going to go on to Black Uhuru. This is one of my favourite tracks of theirs. I did see them earlier in the year, just about 500 yards from where I'm sitting now, in the backyard of, in fact, the future yard. Didn't look very futuristic when I was there, but it's a great venue, actually. For an outside venue, it's really quite special. So this is Black Uhuru.

Blacker here or there, and one of my favourite bass lines of all time, probably. That is a great programme on Channel 4, oh, not on Channel 4, on Sky, I think on Sky Arts, at the moment, called The Greatest Bassists. If you get a chance to watch it, it's a three-part series. It goes right the way from the early rock bassists right up into Manny, actually. The great, late, great Manny is featured on one of the later programmes as well. Well worth a watch, and some great music on it too. Last week, I wasn't here. Last Wednesday,

was Wednesday before, actually, but last week especially. The reason for that was that I was in London to see... Well, it's a tick off one of my bucket lists to see Radiohead at the O2. And I'll say a little bit more about that in a minute. But let's just have a listen to some Radiohead.

Now that was The Bends from The Bends, Radiohead's second album, released in, I think, 1996. Sorry, Pablo Honey, their first album, which was produced in 1995, get it right. The first album, Pablo Honey, was in 1993. And this album was very nearly not made, because apparently after the touring for 18 months to promote the Pablo Honey album, Tom York was so knackered that he just said, I can't do any more, and disappeared for a long time. And some say the record company threatened to drop them, but other people deny that. And if they had done, then The Bends would never have been released. But anyway, Tom turned up with this cassette and with his management and said, we've written a few songs which were the basis of The Bends, and they're amazed that the songs are even better than Pablo Honey. And you know, the rest is history, let's say. And last week, on Tuesday night, actually, at the O2 in London, I was lucky enough to finally get to see them, a band I've long wanted to see. And what a great gig it was. They played in the round, i.e. the stage was a round stage in the middle of the O2 auditorium, which kind of felt right, because it is almost like an amphitheatre type setting. And the production was just extraordinary. Apart from the sound, you know, which is as you'd expect to be brilliant at a Radiohead gig, they had this kind of, when you first sat down, they had the stage was surrounded by quite tall, they looked like sort of wire mesh, almost like sort of fishing mesh, and they were making this sort of strange warp, warp, like throbbing noise, and each cage was kind of lighting up just around the edges, like a rectangle around the edges, and it was difficult to see what it was. And I remember years ago watching Kraftwerk in Portsmouth, and they played the whole stage from behind a sort of a mesh, which almost kind of disappeared when the lights came on, and then they're able to sort of project things on it during the gig as well. And I was kind of thinking maybe that's what Radiohead were going to do, sort of perform behind this kind of mesh, but which would then become visible, which would kind of, you know, we weren't actually that close, which might have been a bit distorting in terms of what we could see. But actually this whole sort of mesh thing raised up off the floor into the air and was almost at our eye level, and became the screen and the special effects and stuff for the gig itself. So Radiohead were performing down below on a round stage with this big screen above them that basically showed them, you know, playing on the stage. So if you couldn't quite get to see them, and they weren't that far away, we could see them quite well, then you could certainly see them on that, and with obviously the wonderful lighting effects and that kind of stuff. So if you do get the chance to go to this tour, I think it's probably sold out now. In fact, I know it's sold out now. They might release a few tickets here and there, or you might be able to get one on the secondary market for, you know, if you don't mind losing one of your arms and one of your legs. But do go and see them if you can, because not only is it a great set, and the set changes every night apparently, it's never the same set for each gig. The first set of the first night of the O2 was really very much, I'm told, a greatest hits one. The night we saw on the Tuesday night, which I think was the last night, the fourth night of the run. So, the second half was a greatest hits set, and the first half was a slightly more obscure set, which, you know, I have to say I had to concentrate quite hard to enjoy it. It was, some of it was really obscure, but nevertheless, marvellous it was, and and bucket list ticked. Anyway, we just heard some Chris Squire. Now we're going to hear some Yes, who are also touring, and you can see them in Liverpool next year at the Philharmonic, of all places. The Yes, who once were a stadium band, are now a Philharmonic band, and all the better for it, I think, really. It's a great little venue to go and watch bands. It's not a tiny venue, but it's not a massive venue. So there may well be tickets still for that. Have a listen to this.

Ah, there you go. Some Yes there from the third album, the Yes album, and a track, Yours Is No Disgrace, which was actually not released as a single, you might not be surprised to know, in the UK, being kind of, well, certainly 9 minutes long anyway, but it was performed on Top of the Pops. Now, I always thought Top of the Pops was a chart show, but apparently they performed that song on Top of the Pops in April 1971 as a promotion for their forthcoming album. Somebody pulled some strings there, didn't they? It was actually released as a single, though, in Italy and in the Netherlands, where they obviously got more time to lie around and bask in the wonder of, yes, prog rock. So there you go. Anyway, coming up is... a band who have been through a bit of a tragedy over the last few years, and actually their bass player, when I was telling you about the programme that's on Sky, The Great Bassists, their bass player features on that in one of the I think the third programme, so that was kind of bringing you up to date, and he talks about a lot of his contemporaries and a lot of his influences and that kind of stuff. His name kind of escapes me for a moment, but I shall look it up in a minute. So they're touring next year and they're playing at Anfield, and I go to gigs with a dear old friend of mine, Pisa, and we went to see the gig last week in London at the O2, and we tried to get tickets for the Foo Fighters. Not only did it sell out in no time whatsoever, this was for Anfield next summer, I think, they were going for prices in excess of £200. Now, I can remember quite clearly 3 or 4 years ago, they played Anfield, and you could get tickets for sort of £50 or £60 now. So something's gone terribly wrong, hasn't it? With the, I know they can get the money for them, so that's what they do, and you know, and they do all this kind of whatever it's called, you know, this special selling thing where they go for the highest price they can possibly get. But come on, £200 plus for a Foo Fighters gig? I don't think so.

And a Foo Fighters there. A bit of a deep cut, that one, from the album Echo, Silence, Patience and Grace and Come Alive. And of course, the bass player who I mentioned is Nate Mendel, who, whilst not being a founder member of the Foo Fighters, is the second longest serving member of the band now. And also, he's had a solo album, I didn't realise this, called If I Kill This Thing, We're All Going to Eat for a Week. What a great name for an album. And he did that one under the name Lieutenant. So if you come across that, I might try and get a copy of that and see if there's any interest on it. But he's got a lot of interesting things to say about bass players. So if you get a chance, do watch the programme. It's excellent. The Great Bassists on Sky. I don't know why I'm promoting Sky. They're really not my favourite company, but, you know, what can you do? On Sky. And, I think it's Sky Arts, but anyway, just look it up. And it's a great series, I have to say, even if it is on Sky. Anyway, we're going back to the Atomic Rooster now, and this is a track that they'll probably play in Liverpool next year. It's called Head in the Sky.

Oh, we've got a bit of a buzz going on. I don't know what's causing that. I mean, my phone's just too close to the deck. Well, I don't know what to make of Atomic Rooster. But I do know what to, I love them. I think they're great. But are they prog? Are they kind of, I think they're probably not. I think they're probably just rock, don't you? There's elements of proggy stuff in there, I guess, because, you know, from that early part of the 70s. But yeah, I think I'm just going to say they're rock, and I'm really looking forward to seeing them next year. Anyway, I love this band as well, the Teskey Brothers. I'm not going to say no more. Just enjoy.

Well, I know David Bowie described Bob Dylan as having a voice like sand and glue, which I thought one of the great descriptions of all time. But these guys have just got voices like pure honey, haven't they? The Teskey Brothers, and that was a track called Pain and Misery from their album Half Mile Harvest. Moving on swiftly, it was already 9:10, so we're well over halfway through the show. We are going to have one more track from Atomic Rooster before we finish. And then before that, coming up next, we have Rival Sons. But in the meantime, I think it's kind of traditional to read out the schedule for the rest of the week at this stage. So tomorrow, 11 till 1, we've got the Country Music Show with Alan. And then 1 till 3, Tom's in with his Rock and Roll Show. On Friday, 7 till 9, the Morning Show with Melks. 2 till 4, there's a bit of a gap at the moment. And then 4 till 6, Richard Wall's in with his Friday Almost Live. Then 6 till 7, the Indie Hour with Marcus and Amanda. On Saturday, 10 till 12, the Garden Party Radio Show with John Jenkins and David Nixon. And 2 till 4, Jerry's in with his Jerry Devine with his Afternoon Delight. And then 4 till 6, Moira with her All Things Rock. On Sunday, 10 till 12, rather, Richard Wall's got his Sunday Selection. And then from 7 till 9, Paul's in with his Sunday Night Rock Cafe. On a Monday, 7 till 9, Malx is back with his Morning Mix. 12 till 2 is All Time Music Greats with Mark Lees. 2 till 4, The Hotchpotch Show with Barry Prescott. Then 6 till 8, Something for Everyone with Colette. 8 till 8, we've got Soul Flavours with Anthony Pears, who I believe may be back. I know he was here for the all-nighter the other night, he's certainly recovered enough to do that, so hopefully he's recovered enough to come in and do his show. They will watch that space. 8 till 8, Soul Flavours with Anthony Pears is what I've just said, wasn't it? Okay, Tuesdays, 12 till 2, The Irish Music Show with Alan. And then 2 till 4, An Hour with the Beatles, followed by Strictly Dance Music Hour with Gareth Morris. Double bubble, as they say. Wednesdays, 10 to 12, Something for Everyone with Colette. And 12 till 2, the Roger Wright Music Show with Roger Wright. And then 2 till 4, At the Movies with Mark Lees. And I'm back 8 till 10 with my Rock with Soul show. Talking about Rock with Soul.

Rival Sons there, and Face of Light. Rival Sons, another band I was really lucky to see this year in Liverpool, and that was probably the highlight of the night, the Face of Light track when they played that. So there's a band who might be about to announce a tour, I hear. They've been around for a while now, and, you know, you've probably heard of them. They're a couple of guys called the Rolling Stones. This is with Mark Dancing with Mr. D.

There you go, Rolling Stones and Dancing with Mr. D. From, I think, their greatest era, that sort of mid-70s era that produced, well, late 60s to the mid-70s, you know, where most of the classic hits, or most of their great music came from. I was going to play Gimme Shelter, but I seem to have lost my copy of my Rolling Stones greatest hits, and it's not on the computer either, so there, I'll have to replace that, won't I? I'm going to soften things up a little bit now. You can't, you know, Marvin Gaye is kind of, I don't know, he's such a tonic. And, well, enjoy this.

Marvin Gaye there, and Let's Get It On, an album that's kind of reinvigorated his career, let's say, after a few years of writer's block. It's his 12th album as well from the album Let's Get It On, and part of the kind of soundtrack of my youth, although

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1: 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In fact, we haven't had any. So if you sat there thinking, oh, I quite fancy listening to this or that, then drop us a line. You've heard it, I'll repeat it again. WhatsApp 07421441409 or studio@vintageradio.org.uk. Be great to hear from you. Next up, we have Fleetwood Mac. A track called Rhiannon, which is one of their, to me, one of their later tracks. Although it's obviously anything after Rumours is kind of later. But I was just thinking earlier, you know, that I'd actually never met anybody called Rhiannon until I moved up here to Merseyside about 16 years ago. It probably must be the proximity of the Welsh border. Obviously, it's a very Welsh name. But yeah, I'd never met anybody, not a soul. I'd read about them in books, you know, that kind of thing. And met most people's names over the years, but never Rhiannon. How strange. And I met one within about 5 minutes of moving here. So obviously a very popular name around here.

Fleetwood Mac there, and Rhiannon. And that was one of the few songs they did after after their great Rumours album that would probably have sat quite comfortably on that album, don't you think? Anyway, talking about ticket prices, another band that's touring next year, and indeed we're here to headline Glastonbury this year, is Neil Young and Crazy Horse. I see they're also headlining a festival down south, which they've headlined a couple of times over the years, with Elvis Costello. Now, how does this make sense? Okay, so they're playing the festival down south. Elvis Costello is their support act, and then a few other bands underneath. Tickets are about £100, not bad. They're playing up here at Heaton Park, with no announced support whatsoever. Tickets for £100. Doesn't make any sense, does it? But there you go. Rock music nowadays just doesn't make any sense from a financial level. And apart from these guys, I guess they're not selling records. You don't begrudge them the money, you know, but some of it just seems kind of illogical. So this was an album, one of their great albums, Ragged Glory, and the first track on that, Country Home.

Yeah, I'm crazy horse there, just plain old-fashioned enjoying themselves, I think. What's the connection between, apart from sort of musical things, what do you think the connection is, or what have they got in common, Neil Young and Rod Stewart? Nope, okay. Model railways. Neil Young had a barn with a massive great layout of a model railway, almost the whole city, so, you know, tons and tons of it all made by himself. Rod Stewart, the same. He's got a huge model railway thing, does it in his spare time, helps him relax, takes all sorts.

and speed, genocide and suicide, syphilis and greed. Speak to me, the language of love, the language of violence.

the incomparably wonderful Polly Harvey there, from the album Stories from the City, Stories from the Sea, and a track called The Whore's Hustle and The Hustler's Whore. Right on the money. So we're coming to the end of the programme now, last 10 minutes. I'm going to have somebody I don't play that often, but I do quite enjoy, next, and then we'll finish off with a bit more Atomic Rooster, because I do rather love it. This is a chap called Eminem. Now, not necessarily who you might think might be on a rock and soul show, but he's got a lot of rock and a lot of soul in him. This is a track that he recorded with Dido, and it's called Stan.

Stan there from Eminem and Dido. And we're at the end of the show, I'm afraid. Just a little bit of time now for some Atomic Rooster, and then I'll be off and back again next week on Wednesday, 8 till 12. My phone's been driving me mad because it keeps telling me I've got someone in. You know, you have these sort of motion detectors in your houses these days. Well, some of us do anyway. Got it free with my Sky contract. And it keeps telling me there's someone in my front room, and I live on my own, so it's kind of, I don't have a cat or a dog or even a budgie or anything like that. So it's kind of a bit frightening. And then it's been telling me for a few days now, and I went home last night and I worked out what was happening. I've got a little cobweb. I don't do enough dusting, you see. Little cobweb that's just kind of dangling in front of the camera, and it sets it off and tells me that I've got a burglar. I haven't got a burglar. I've just got a cleaning deficit problem. Thanks for listening. You take care. Keep yourself warm.

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0: Oh, hey, I'm wetting my jockeys here. 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

0: Hello, cats. 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Well, listen to this. It's sunny, it's hot, and what's the temperature, Paul? It must be about 30, mustn't it now?
1: Sizzling,
0: that's the one. Sizzling. I mean, you get the heat, right, and you get to the point where it goes through the mercury, and then we've got sizzling. But I'm not complaining. I'm definitely not complaining, eh? It's going to be a long winter, eh? 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The radiator's gurgling and making funny noise, and, eh? You know, the dog's sitting in the fridge to keep warm, eh? Enjoy it while you can, cats.

Hey Paul, what day is it today? Is it Monday, is it? Now, I know I haven't asked you for a while because you was getting a bit worried about me, but what planet are we on? Oh, Mercury. No wonder it's hot. There you go. 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She's taking a picture of me. Here you are. I better pose. Give us a minute. But she wants that for Crime Watch. She'll get £500 for that. Welcome, cats, cat-esses, to Soul Flavours. Yes, on this very hot 22nd of June, 2026. I've got some great sounds for you tonight, cats. So relax wherever you are, in the garden, in the cupboard, in the fridge. Take me with you and listen to Soul Flavours. Soul as deep as you like. And

Hey, Soul Flavors is here. This is Vintage Radio. As if you didn't know. And there's a plethora of programs that you can listen to every day. So don't be strangers. Tune in. Soul Flavors and Vintage Radio. And there's so many different programs you could tune into. It's marvellous, you know. Hey? Yes.

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1: Come on, cats. It's hot, but not that hot you can't dance. 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

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Isn't it marvellous? I tell you what, honestly, it's hot in here. 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In fact, it's going to get a bit more hot, eh? 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

Oh, this is going back. Yes, this is Michael Wyckoff. Do You Really Love Me? What a groove. Here on Soul Flavors.

0: Oh, isn't that just marvellous? That's Addy, Oasis. We got it. Get it. Got it. She's great.
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0: Yes, indeed, Kat, you're listening to Vintage Radio, the beating heart of Birkenhead. How you doing, cats and catesses? Yes, sit back with a nice, relaxing, chilling drink or whatever you want and carry on listening.

Yes, that's DJ Amor. I'm wonderful. Amen. Mm-hmm. Literally, cats, catesses, you really have to chill out this evening because it's hot, it's hot. Nothing to do, just chill. Chill, cats. And listen to Soul Flavors on Vintage Radio. Oh, yeah. Oh, yeah.

0: How good is that? Yes. You're listening to me, Anthony Pearce, and it's Soul Flavours, as if you didn't know. I tell you what a palaver over the weekend. I'm sure all of you have had a pretty nice weekend. You've been out and about, and you've been doing lots of different things. And on Saturday, I had to go out to Poulton Leigh Fylde, as if by Blackpool, did an all-day thing there. But then I had to hightail it down to Cheshire, and a place called Barrow, and it was some place in the middle of there, and there was a couple of Dimmock cats there, and we had to play, well, we didn't have to, we wanted to play all sorts of Latin for this garden party. Yes, hello, George, now you know where the garden party is, it's all our business, and they were lovely, they didn't half look after us, hydrated, fed, and it was lovely. Just I got lost. They were all there waiting. I got lost. I don't know what was going on. It kept directing me somewhere else. It was all very strange. I mean, at one point, I thought it was a setup. You know, you tend to do that. You know when things just go weird. You know, you've never had that, no. It must just be me then. All right.
1: Listen. If you want to keep it real.

Yes. 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Yes. 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It's just coming up to 9:05. Yes. And it's light as you like. Just looking out there now, isn't it lovely? The wind's a bit of a nice breeze there, cats. Hey, if you're sitting in the garden, just relax and let the breeze blow over you. It's quite pleasant, actually. Not that I'm in the garden, I'm in the

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1: 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Well, we only need something new, don't we?

0: Think New met Sasha Isaria. Oh, that's killer. Killer track. Yes, indeed. And this is V9.
1: Where's your love at?
0: Collective power. Well, it is, isn't it? Power is collective. Yes. You're listening to Soul Flavors with me, Anthony Pierce. The beating heart of

Well, it is, isn't it? Power. Love is power, baby. It really is. Here's Will Downing, to tell you all about love, baby. Well, that's what soul is. All about emotions. Soul, straight from the heart.

You're listening to Soul Flavors. Soul, as deep as you like, and then some. Here on Vintage Radio. Better than walking out. Well, it always is, isn't it? Yes. Marlene Shaw. Tell them, Marlene. Some good advice here, cats and catesses. Have a listen.

Absolutely beautiful. 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This is Bluey. Yes, you know Bluey. How out of incognito. Had to make your mind. Will you get like that now and again, don't you?

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What a talented chap he is. Incognito guy. Absolutely great. Yes, take it easy though. Don't be dancing too, you know, I mean, don't be dancing too much around the, you know what I mean? You know, it is hot, it's still hot. And I can't see the temperature going down, to be honest with you, too much, eh? Yeah, I hate to say it's going to be a hot night, eh? It is, isn't it? You won't need the water bottles. You won't need the water bottles tonight. Oh, and I was just about to say, isn't it awful? But it's not awful. It's great, cats. You know it is. I mean, you know, it is June after all. It's summer, eh? It could be worse. You could be having nights over Egypt. Oh, isn't it marvellous?

yes. Night Over Egypt. Do you remember that one years ago? The Jones Girls. What a track, eh? And it brought her all back, because I was in Egypt a while back. I had a right great time. And the funny people, the Egyptians, you know, oh, they really are. Oh, they've got a great sense of humour. Honestly, they have. And what a marvellous place. Went right from the north to the south. Honestly, it was fantastic. People are lovely. But all you're hearing in the city is beep, beep, beep, beep. It's marvellous. All around the pyramids, even, and down to Abu Simbel. What a plethora of history that place has got. Isn't it marvellous?

0: so glad to hear. I've been waiting for this moment for a long time.
1: So how are we doing tonight?
2: Doing all right.
0: You don't have to be afraid, man.
2: Could be doing a whole lot better. If you get closer.
1: So it's like that.
2: Maybe. If that's what you want.
1: You know what I want. But do you want this?
2: Only if you're good to me.

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1: Oh, I love this track. Hey Now, Adriana Evans. Track and a half, cats.

Oh, that's Andriana Evans. Hey Now. That's so good. I love them. Hope you cats are all relaxed, wherever you are, in the garden, I guess, or just out and about. I hope you're taking me with you. And are listening to Soul Flavours. Yes, every Monday night, cats. Every Monday night. From 8 till 11. And also on a Saturday evening, a Saturday night, from 10 till 1 o'clock, there's a repeat of Soul Flavours. So if you miss it on a Monday, you know, if you need to rest after the mad weekend, you can always catch me on the Saturday. Mind you, you're in the middle of it then, aren't you? So I don't know. How are you, cats? Are you relaxing? Hey, it's Monday night. Relax night after the madness of weekends. I know I need to relax. I've been on the go. Oh, so much, you know. The body can only take so much, can't it? You know, I was talking to a mate today, he said, the body tells you. The body tells you when it's had enough. You want to do something, but your legs, your legs won't let you. You know, you go to run for your bus and your legs go, no, that's enough. I've had enough now. I want to go home. Isn't it awful? This is another guy. He's been naughty, hasn't he? Hey, and he's come back. Hey, I don't know. Isn't it awful?

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1: 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And don't forget on WhatsApp on 07421441409. And we look forward to hearing from you.
2: Ma'am, he says you yelled at him again.
3: I yelled. I just used the volume God gave me. He keep acting grown, but still on my Wi-Fi.
2: Man, whatever.
3: He can move out when he learn how to move up.
2: All right, let's keep the peace today.
3: Don't trip. Only thing lower than them grades is
4: you. Boy, you out here writing tickets like you own the place?
5: Just doing my job, ma'am.
4: Son, you look like a rent-a-cop that got left on layaway.
5: That's cold, ma'am.
4: Cold? Baby, that's a light breeze.
6: Son, you out here trying to look tough, but you built like a refrigerator with arms. Don't puff your chest at me.
7: Ma'am.
6: Don't ma'am me. You got them baby cheeks and thinking you intimidating. Boy, I've been...
8: Now listen here, big man. You knocked on my door like you paying the mortgage. You don't pay no bills here, do you?
7: No, ma'am.
8: Then quit knocking like the IRS, all right?
7: Yes, ma'am.
8: And why your vest so tight? You look like a can of busted biscuits.
7: Go on, take
8: a deep breath before you pop a seam. I ain't pet.
6: You ain't writing me no ticket, baby. I've been driving longer than you've been alive.
7: Ma'am, you were going 40 in a 25.
6: And you were born slow, so what's your excuse?
9: Ma'am, go ahead and tell him what you just told me.
10: I said, son, them shoes look like they lost a custody battle for your ankles.
9: Oh, come on.
10: And that hoodie, it's hanging on for dear life like a hairline at 25. Boy, get a mirror.
9: Yo.
11: Oh, isn't it awful? Tell it like it is, though. You know what I mean? Hey? And my gran used to say that. Well, not all them things, but, you know, she put you straight, like... Makes me overjoyed, yes. The old Stevie Wonder number, done by Pete Escovedo. Here on Soul Flavours, it's hot out there. Yes, let the wind blow, let the breeze get to you.

don't know if any of you have seen the film, but this is from it, with Billy Crystal, and this is Sweet Freedom. And I forget what the film was called, but you'll recognise the tune. It's Boss.

0: Yes, yes, yes. What a track, but what a great film. The film was called Running Scared. Yes. Running Scared with Gregory Hines and Billy Crystal. What a pair. It was great. Great film. Just a mad, mad film. A carefree film. And they go all on this bike everywhere, you know. And it's one of them. Well, I think it was from the 80s, I think, the 90s. You know, that was great. But it was great. But what a soundtrack. You had a great soundtrack to it. Oh, isn't it marvellous? It really is, isn't it?
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6: All right, sucker. I hear you got some rap for me. 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
9: First things first, you dig?
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3: 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Soul classics. Soul classics.
11: So, just listen.
0: This is a classic indeed. This is Luther Vandross. For you to love. Relax out there, cats. It's still lovely and hot.

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0: Soul classics.
2: I'm sure you recognize this, cats. Earth, Wind & Fire, from a long time ago, was still beautiful. Be ever wonderful, which you all are. You know that, of course.

Band. 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This is a classic.

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1: The Carpenters are angry, I mean.
0: Don't be naive, Dave. Close to you, we've only just begun. Songs of madness and obsession.

That's beautiful. That's Jobin. A bit of Brazilian for you cats. Indeed. It's just coming up to 10 to 11. We've got 10 minutes left. Of course we have.

Well, cats, thank you so much for listening to Soul Flavors tonight. I wish you a cool, restful night. Take it easy. And I will see you next week. Take it easy, cats. And I'll leave you with Layla Hathaway. Night-nights.

Good morning and welcome to the Garden Party Radio Show with me, David Nixon, here on Vintage Radio. Hope you'll stay with me for the next 2.5 hours. John's not feeling his best today, so it's just me. Hope you can keep me company. And we're going to kick off with Janice Ian. This is At 17.